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0: So 827, 827 Mason Street. So apartment number two. So cross of six, the patient's a 63-year-old female having some difficulty breathing.
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0: .4913.4913 Miami Lane, cross of Shamrock Pigeons, a 53-year-old male having some left side numbness.
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0: Bravo 326. Looks like the address is going to be 316-316 West 6th Avenue, apartment number 2.
1: Could you repeat that?
0: The address is going to be 316-316 West 6th Avenue, apartment 2.
1: Copy and route.

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1: 324, we're crime limit.
0: So at the corners of North Dort Highway and Ridgefield Road. Patient's going to be a 20-year-old male. Walter going in and out of, in and out of consciousness. E64 will be your medic from Hill and 475.
1: Correct.

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0: 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Your medic had to go to a different call. We don't have any ALS available for you. You'll have to load and go.
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0: 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We don't have any medic or ALS available to assist you, so let me go if needed.
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0: Vicky 81 located the patient. They're going to be at Shillelagh and Tipperary.
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1: 735, sitting in the cut.
0: Set to jail, 1002-1002 South Saginaw Street, cross of 5th. Don't have any patient information. Just sit there and pull the rest.
1: Yeah, we're responding.
0: Alpha 735, be advised, requesting to the Sallyport.
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1: 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The patient's a 75-year-old female that's unconscious with labored breathing.

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0: 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We don't have any patient information other than she's having trouble breathing now.
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0: Ten 28 1028 Dorothy Street, cross up Saginaw. We'll have you stage.
1: Copy.
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0: 739, go ahead.
2: We're downtown Davidson. We can take that tier one in Burton. That the MMR crew, I believe, is responding to.
0: Copy. It's going to be at the corners of North Belsey Road and Crestline. Unknown age, patient, struggling to breathe.
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1: 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(1326) 1326 Greenview Drive, across the Pelosi.
0: Yeah, be in route.
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1: 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We were just there and no one was over that area.

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0: Process Hill, your patient's going to be a 60-year-old male, uncontrolled bleeding from the nose.
1: Copy. You said apartment 8 or building 8, I heard?
0: Apartment 115, building 8.
1: Copy that, we're out.
0: Alpha 739.
2: 739.
0: The patient seen you, you were going southbound. They said you needed to turn around and go northbound.

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1: Commencer off 729 Central, Thompson and northbound 23, Collins Force Creek.
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0: Langrose Avenue, cross of Linden. 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

0: 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You can show us downtown Davidson for the Tier 2 notice folks.
1: It's going to be 10-147-10-14 in East Francis Road, across of State. SM.

0: Alpha 75, Mike David Pearson.
1: What was that last year?
0: Day 03, we're southbound 75, coming up to the Pearson Road.
1: It's going to be at the corner of the north side of the street, East Richland Avenue. The patient's going to be a black female wearing black pants. She's laying in the street. At the moment, she's breathing.
0: Copy, Rose.

0: 78. Southbound 23, somewhere we see in the Great Lakes of Thompson.
1: City boat 775177 Bloss Drive, cross of Hill and Linden. 72-year-old male, altered history of diabetes, his sugar's at 65 now.
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0: 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It's not completely alert.
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1: Town, 60505 Gerland, cross of University. Patient's a 40-year-old male that's having chest pain. Doesn't have a cardiac history.
0: Copy. In and out.

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0: At the corners of West Pasadena Avenue and Kyle Road. South near PI with Tier 2 Andrews.
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1: It's going to be at the bus stop at the corners of East Holbrook Avenue and Martin Luther King Avenue. 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
0: Copy. 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
1: Well, 7-3, we're going to be shot at the 5th.
0: Three seven one zero Mason Street, cross of Gillespie. Patient's a 41-year-old female at 7 Chevings.

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0: 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They do not want ambulance transport. Patient doesn't have a reason.
1: 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We don't have PD set up.

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1: 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I sent

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0: Police officer 731. We are at Hillen 475 for the call in Swartz Creek.
1: That Mary Dan Miller Farms, 4935-4935 Ada Court. It's apartment 112. Cross up Miller. The patient's an 87-year-old female. Testing high blood pressure. She's also requesting that you go to the exit near the Orange Honda.
0: Copy.

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0: Kirk Charles at 733. We're downtown Davison for the fall in Davison.
1: Seventy-two, 5725 East Goldwater, Ross of Vassar, Pete on scene, here too.
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0: We're at Bristol on 75.
1: So Mary Dan Miller Apartments, 4966 4960 Schaefer Drive, apartment 3, across from Moorish and Miller. It's going to be a 70-year-old female, responsive, high blood pressure, calling through a old dependent. E81's coming from Fenton Hill.
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0: at Walgreens 502-502 South Ballinger Highway, cross of Beecher. Patient, a 76-year-old female wearing a camo outfit. 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
1: $324
0: early. Hampton Manor, 2105 2105 Center Road, cross on the pickup. Patient's 85-year-old female that's trouble breathing. It's going to be room 211.

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1: 324, looping pattern, door.
0: Titan truck and bus, 3100-3100, Vance Lake, cross of Bristol. Patient's 26-year-old male, having trouble breathing.
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0: Alpha 324. The caller is advising you to use the gate with the blue light on between Atherton and Hemphill and to push the green button at the door.
1: Clear. Gate between Atherton and Hemphill.

0: don't know if you guys are aware, but at Sundance, like, looks like there's an accident. Two people unknown on injuries. We can't stop and check at this time. Looks like one of them's going to be a golden color Ford Escape with front end damage. Take a look at the second vehicle. Partner says it's over a vehicle.
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There's an unknown age person in dark clothing laying on the ground next to a baby stroller.

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1: At 20B620 6 Oaks Bluff Court, cross up Atlas. Patient 79 year old female, left out known approximately upstairs. She had a from the head.
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1: +38-2318 Cummings Avenue, cross of Downey. Patient's a 45-year-old male. 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
0: Hey, Andrew. Yeah, well.

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1: Hey, Nate, you sorry about that. I have some request.
0: Hey, 894, what was that location again?
1: Hey, Nancy, sorry about that. We were just, we accidentally hit our emergency buttons.
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1: 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It's going to be no medical.
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0: going to be 3201, 3201 Beecher Road at the Villa, room 431, 431 off of Huron, and 65. It's going to be 59-year-old female, trouble breathing, leg and hand pain, diaphoretic.
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0: 3001 Bullcott Street, across Ballinger and Mackin. I've got a male saying they've been stabbed. No further information yet. PD's en route. Alpha 173, Kyle, I'll send you that way. Bravo 327.
1: Yeah.
0: 173 is going to be a couple miles closer.

0: No stabbing. Continue tier 2 for now until they can advise us any need for EMS.
1: Copy. Looks like there was a fresh accident. Villager impacted 2. PD is already pulled out to it, but I don't know. They're going to want EMS eventually.
0: Copy. Looks like they called in. No injuries.
1: Copy that. We'll be pulling out in about 20 seconds.
0: Copy.

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0: London. 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Patient's a 37-year-old male. Has a rectal bleed.
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1: Vienna 75.
0: Amsterdam Drive, cross up file. Patient says 79-year-old male has blood sugar. It's currently on the floor.

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1: Three 24 Hurley.
0: It's 813-813 Huron Street, cross up Camden. Everyone happy stage, pretty on scene.

0: MMR Bravo 803 for a Tier 1 in Vienna. Call 19-2019 West Wilson Road, cross of Neff. Patient, a 60-year-old male, has a renal bleed. Not responding or breathing normally.
1: No.

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0: Blackmail that is trying to rebuild nuclear in the middle of this. He is followed by a fire.
1: 324 Center. Standby. Last unit, I still couldn't copy. There's a lot of noise in your traffic.

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1: I copy. 324, go ahead. Off air traffic. We dealt with that mail earlier and route to a tier one. He's just hungry. Copy.

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1: C-24, Hurley.
0: It's at the corners of West Dayton Street and Brownell Boulevard. Patient's a 30-year-old female that's having trouble breathing.
1: Okay.

0: 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Patient said that she's walking to her mother's house at 1808 10180.
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0: 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Sorry, Bravo 1666.
1: It'll be 402-430 to Greenlawn, across of Kyle Stewart. It's going to be tier 2 for assault injuries. Trouble is not on scene.
0: Copy. 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
0: The East Elgin, 318 East Court Street. In the lobby, 65-year-old male, trouble breathing. Issue is COPD.
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1: Eight nine five,
0: 3486 of Ridge Road, cross of Graham. Patient's a 32-year-old female, has a possible blood infection. She's not responding or breathing normally.
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1: 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Patient's a 58-year-old male having chest pains.

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1: Caller is advising to go to blinking blue light and then to green button.
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0: 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A patient, 40-year-old female that's unconscious.
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1: 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It's room 8. I sent it.
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0: 20 Alpha 173. The patient's requesting that you return. He said that he became altered after you left.
1: 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Just going back.
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0: 271127 Donaldson Street, apartment number 1, Crawford position. Patient's 49-year-old female.
2: Bravo, 87, sir.
0: 87, good.
2: We just called on the service at Brennan Home. Are we close to that?
0: Negative, looks like you're a half mile further.

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0: Yeah, I'm seeing your AVL is not showing properly. Stand by.

0: 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Looks like all of the looks like all of your guys' AVLs are messed up.
1: I'll just put my apologies.
0: That's their Alpha 45 for tier 1 and 3.
2: It's 45. I don't have to tell.

0: 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The patient's a 53-year-old female that's having chest pains.
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0: That's a marathon at 7022-7022 North Saginaw Street, cross of curb. We'll have you stage.
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0: 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Currently stay cool.
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0: 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Again, that is 64737. Our radio numbers are as follows, 7074 and...
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0: 58. We're ready to be in service. 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
0: 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Have you speech for police possible in cooperative patients?
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0: I got sent to a voicemail, but it looks like we do have a pass call from 830 West Temple. It's going to be on the other side of 475.
1: Copy that. Can we get the numbers one more time?
0: 830 West Temple.
1: Copy that. 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

0: 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Greenpoint Court, Redeem Greenpoint Alpha Hill, for Tier 2.
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0: PB's on scene at Orchard Grove Apartments, 2765-2765, Fleshing Road, across the boundary. They got a 23-year-old male. Unknown symptoms.
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0: 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We're center in Afton for the tier two, Grand Blanc Township.
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0: 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Fell down the stairs, having all of her body changed. She is conscious.
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0: We got to call out McCaffrey. We're at East at Rathburn, I think.

0: 801 Northbound 75, coming out Miller. Copying out.
1: Seven two six, we're at McLaren Fountain for that call in London.
2: 202-202 South Bridge Street, room 317, 317 at Symphony. 322.
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0: Main 13, 3 main 1, 3 Fenton Road to Admiral. Patient's going to be in a dark grayish Equinox. In the lap, just be flipped over the wheel. Should be parked at pump number 3.
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0: She's going to be in the produce back room requesting to come in through the bottle room.
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0: 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Charter Senior Living. Prophet Linden, building number 1. For 81-year-old male that's altered. Looks like they're going to be in the common area on the second floor.
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0: 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Got a 66-year-old female, trouble breathing.

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0: Fifteen 25-1525 East Pearson Road at Living Joy Home off of Elms. 83-year-old male, pulse is 106, blood pressure 134/100. He's altered at this time. It's going to be room 303-303.
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0: Grand Traverse and Kersley. Checking for a black male, gray or black hoodie and sweatpants laying on the sidewalk, should be near the bridge.

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0: 333333 South London Road, at Plain at Petner Fafamilli Road for a 20-year-old female. Altered and a back injury.
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0: Okay.

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1: 312,
0: what's 6231, 6231, Sugarloaf Drive. Off of Wakefield, have you seen Trump, please?
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0: 1810-1810 Maplewood Avenue with a Family Dollar. Have you staged for Flint?
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0: 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Yeah, do you have traffic for us?
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0: Copy. Yeah, it's a tier 2. 7,000 Black Rouge, really. 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
0: 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Chavez and 3rd Street. You got an 18-year-old female with arm pain, got a blue SUV and a white SUV.
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0: 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I got Minton. 72-year-old male. I'm in trouble breathing.
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0: Patriot Alpha 194. Is there any need for a third ambulance? Okay. I'm a member of
1: Hey, so we're on 75.
0: Thirty-two-eight, 3208 West Carpenter Road off of Clio for a 49-year-old female. Abnormal breathing. E-22 from Saginaw, 475.
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Possible overdose on poison.

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0: 7/21, is there anyone else on it?

0: Alpha 326, I was unsure if we were closer to the River Park call. We're clearing out Parley.
1: Yes, sir. Thank you, guys.
2: Stand by. Alpha 326, looks like you are going to be closer. I'll show you that way.
0: Yeah, you're out.
2: Alpha 721, you can cancel.
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1: 2324-2324, Austin Parkway, room 324, 324, the night's in. A 44-year-old male having trouble breathing and chest pain.
0: Copy.
2: Alpha 326.

0: So, man, we just put in the plan when you gave into the 71. I know it's moved for now, even now, but we are, really court and feature just for even closer for that call in Austin Parkway.
1: Can I have Patriots and be closer?
0: Okay.
1: Patriot Alpha 31 Small Minor CI, Gremlin Tasha.
2: 312 Southbound.
1: Southbound 475 and 75, it'll be right at the pickup. Hit the guardrail, have a 25-year-old female with arm pain.

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1: Go ahead.
0: Yes, ma'am. Do you have a phone number over here at Austin Parkway?
1: Should be room 324, 324.
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0: 2294-2294 Metal Street off of Flushing for a 48-year female in a seizure. Call. So she's out of the seizure now, so Walter.
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1: Kathy 2112 2112 Akron Court. Unknown age female, unresponsive. Unable to confirm breathe, a child caller.
0: Seven two one, we copy. Please shut them out. Seven two one.
1: Go ahead.
0: When you notice, it looks like there's possibly two people unresponsive.
1: Correct. I'm working on calling your base for a second email now.
0: Copy that.

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1: 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They both appear to be breathing.

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1: 328 Hurley.
0: Martin Luther King and hold. She'll be at the bus for black females, a pink blanket that appears to be unconscious. Caller honked their horn at her and got response.
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0: 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We are outbound 23.
1: Eleven 944 11944 North Saginaw Street at Los Cabos, off of Mount Morris, for a 45-year-old female in custody.
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0: Copy. Patriot Alpha 328 of tier 1, Flint Township.

0: 311. 311. 311. We weren't sure. Did you have county come to this call?
1: Where they needed, it looks like we didn't have any available.
0: That's fine. We can take it in.
1: Copy.

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1: 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We'll go ahead and look again.
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1: You can. 210.
0: 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Thank you.

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0: 4242 4242 Cayuga Trail. Alpha Calkins for a 75-year-old female, trouble breathing and chest pain.
1: We'll be en route, and we're actually Lennon and Forish.
0: Okay. E64 from 69 and Hamilton.
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0: Yeah.

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0: 1402-1402 Bristol Court Drive. Apartment 2 at Bristol Court, apartment's off of Saginaw for a 64-year-old female. Right side of pain, uncontrolled rectal bleed.
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0: 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I don't know. .2304-2304 West Francis Road at Francis Specialized Residential off of Clio for a Tier 2. No need to stage, which is cooperative.
1: Got it.

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0: 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On-field 2, 24-year-old male, took a line drive to this area of the body. Okay, great.
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0: Sixty-four, Penwood Road off of Coldwater for a 52-year-old male in a seizure.
2: Lear, McLaren Fenton for the call in London.
0: Cavi 202-202 South Bridge Street at Symphony off of Broad Room 312-312. A 78-year-old female with chest pain.
2: Cavi 202-202.

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1: Copy, 122-122, Ashley Circle in Swartz Creek Estates, off of scene for a 75-year-old female. Foul, unknown how far. Front door should be unlocked. Have 26 from Quail and Mountworth.
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0: /1289/1289 East Humphrey Avenue off of Horton for a 48-year-old female, possible marijuana gummies. Said she took 20 milligrams and is now shaking and vomiting.
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0: East Hill Road at the Dollar Tree off of LC for a 59-year-old female, trouble breathing, possible asthma attack.

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0: Central, Mr. Alpha 729, we're stating the Scott for the call in Davidson.
1: Nine one seven Lapeer Road, stay across from Dale at Hope Urgent Care, 822.
0: Copy that. We'll be in route.
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1: Alpha 729.
0: I'm sorry, ma'am. What's the key complaint for this patient?
1: It's going to be a 34-year-old female with chest pain.
0: Cabinet?

0: 2126, 2126 East Whitmore Avenue. It's going to be across at Bristol and Saginaw for a 7-month-old female. Difficulty breathing after vomit and choking.
1: Okay, that's one. Can you send the rig in, please?
0: Yes, sir.
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